A statesman, a patriot, a man who served Zambia with distinction. We honor the life and legacy of Dr. Guy Scott.

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1: A statesman, a patriot, a man who served Zambia with distinction. 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
1: 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Somebody tell them people Mr. Hem is here.
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Ballin' hard on another hemisphere. Somebody tell them people Mr. Hem is here. Whoa.

0: cap. You could put me any place on the map, cause I'm him. Never chase bread, chase the vision. 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Ballin' hard on another hemisphere. Somebody tell them people Mr. Hem is here.
1: Whoa, whoa, whoa, whoa, whoa, whoa.
0: Mr. Hem is here.
1: Whoa, whoa, whoa, whoa, whoa, whoa.
0: Mr. Hem.
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1: Where you at?
0: Show me where you spend your block on your ops. 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
0: 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I know I can.
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0: 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I know.
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0: remember,
1: be
0: remember,
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0: Remember, there is a friend.
1: Remember, there's a friend in Jesus.
0: Oh, I love him, I love him.
1: Who will wipe your tears away?
0: I know he will.
1: And if your heart is broken,
0: this is all you have to do.
1: Just lift your hands.
0: Oh, come on and worship with me. Say it, come on.
1: Oh, I know that I can make it.
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1: A leader who broke barriers. A servant of the people. Forever remembered. Dr. Guy Scott.
2: Oh, Father, we thank you, Lord. We're fighting all our battles, oh God. For our weapons are not carnal, oh God. Mighty to the pulling down of all strongholds of that.

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2: Top of the morning, the headlines. Veep pays tribute to late Dr. Scott and third round of oral polio vaccination campaign launched. Vice President Mutalena Lumango has remembered her counterpart, former Vice President Guy Scott, as a dedicated democracy advocate and committed leader to the nation. Mrs. Nalumango expressed that Dr. Scott was a political leader who diligently worked toward the change he envisioned, emphasizing that he should be emulated for his contributions to the country's development. The Vice President made the remarks while offering her condolences to Dr. Guy Scott's widow, Charlotte Scott, at Belvedere Lodge in Lusaka, where the state funeral is being held.
0: News 360.
2: Secretary to the Cabinet, Patrick Kangwa, has launched the final and third round of the oral polio vaccination campaign with an appeal to parents and guardians to ensure that every child under 5 years of age receives a polio vaccine during the campaign. Mr. Kangwa said the launch of the third round demonstrates government's commitment and dedication to safeguarding every child against vaccine-preventable diseases.
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3: Thousands of people have gathered in Delhi ahead of a planned march on Parliament to demand accountability in India's education system. The police have warned of action if protesters try to go ahead. Supporters of the youth-led cockroach movement are demanding the resignation of the education minister over exam paper leaks. Hungary's Prime Minister Peter Modjor has said he'll ask the famous chess player Judit Polgár to be Hungary's next president. It comes after his government ousted the former incumbent Tomasz Sulyok.
0: News 360.
2: The US dollar is trading at 18 kwacha 24 ngwe. The Great British pound is trading at 24 kwacha 54 ngwe. The euro is trading at 20 kwacha 87 ngwe. And the South African rand is trading at 1 kwacha 10 ngwe. These rates are according to the Bank of Zambia. Please take note that they're indicative and may vary from bank to bank.
0: Rocking Sports.
2: Describing a result as a victory for football might seem a trite cliche, but you won't find any neutrals disagreeing with that description of Spain's win in the 2026 World Cup final. When Ferran Torres slammed the extra time winner and Rodri lifted the trophy in New Jersey, it's hard to imagine many will have sympathy for Argentina. Spain triumphed a balance of endurance for players and spectators to beat the Argentines and win their second Men's World Cup. On every football metric, and some would say morality too, this was the right result. Spain had 65% possession, an expected goals tally of 1.94, and 20 shots on goal, 11 on target. At the other end, goalkeeper Unai Simon kept his seventh clean sheet in 8 matches as he won the Golden Glove for the tournament's best goalkeeper. Spain conceded just one goal at the 2026 World Cup, the fewest conceded by any winning team. The day will experience plenty of sunshine, highs will hit 26 degrees. The night will be clear with lows dropping to 10 degrees. Sunset is expected at 17:53. The headlines. Veep pays tribute to late Dr. Scott and third round of oral polio vaccination campaign launched.
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0: Top of the morning, the headlines. Veep pays tribute to late Dr. Scott and third round of oral polio vaccination campaign launched. Vice President Mutalena Lumango has remembered her counterpart, former Vice President Guy Scott, as a dedicated democracy advocate and committed leader to the nation. Mrs. Nalumango expressed that Dr. Scott was a political leader who diligently worked toward the change he envisioned, emphasizing that he should be emulated for his contributions to the country's development. The Vice President made the remarks while offering her condolences to Dr. Guy Scott's widow, Charlotte Scott, at Belvedere Lodge in Lusaka, where the state funeral is being held.
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0: Secretary to the Cabinet, Patrick Kangwa, has launched the final and third round of the oral polio vaccination campaign with an appeal to parents and guardians to ensure that every child under 5 years of age receives a polio vaccine during the campaign. Mr. Kangwa said the launch of the third round demonstrates government's commitment and dedication to safeguarding every child against vaccine-preventable diseases.
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2: Thousands of people have gathered in Delhi ahead of a planned march on Parliament to demand accountability in India's education system. The police have warned of action if protesters try to go ahead. Supporters of the youth-led cockroach movement are demanding the resignation of the education minister over exam paper leaks. Hungary's Prime Minister Peter Modjor has said he'll ask the famous chess player Judit Polgár to be Hungary's next president. It comes after his government ousted the former incumbent Tomasz Sulyok.
1: News 360.
0: The US dollar is trading at 18 kwacha 24 ngwe. The Great British pound is trading at 24 kwacha 54 ngwe. The euro is trading at 20 kwacha 87 ngwe. And the South African rand is trading at 1 kwacha 10 ngwe. These rates are according to the Bank of Zambia. Please take note that they're indicative and may vary from bank to bank.
1: Rocking Sports.
0: Describing a result as a victory for football might seem a trite cliche, but you won't find any neutrals disagreeing with that description of Spain's win in the 2026 World Cup final. When Ferran Torres slammed the extra time winner and Rodri lifted the trophy in New Jersey, it's hard to imagine many will have sympathy for Argentina. Spain triumphed a balance of endurance for players and spectators to beat the Argentines and win their second Men's World Cup. On every football metric, and some would say morality too, this was the right result. Spain had 65% possession, an expected goals tally of 1.94, and 20 shots on goal, 11 on target. At the other end, goalkeeper Unai Simon kept his seventh clean sheet in 8 matches as he won the Golden Glove for the tournament's best goalkeeper. Spain conceded just one goal at the 2026 World Cup, the fewest conceded by any winning team. The day will experience plenty of sunshine, highs will hit 26 degrees. The night will be clear with lows dropping to 10 degrees. Sunset is expected at 17:53. The headlines. Veep pays tribute to late Dr. Scott and third round of oral polio vaccination campaign launched.
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1: Oh, Father, we thank you, Lord, for fighting all our battles, oh God. 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

0: trouble saying bye, man. 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
1: Gotta go. I'm

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His voice helped shape a nation. His legacy will endure. Rest well, Dr. Guy Scott.

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3: 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Veep pays tribute to late Dr. Scott and third round of oral polio vaccination campaign launched.
0: This weekend, the Battle Knockout gets real. It's the three-way Battle Knockout weekend. It's not just music. It's a showdown. Showdown. Showdown. It's the three-way Battle Knockout weekend. Three voices, three minds, three completely different vibes. Mr. Rock, Thrillmatic, TJ. 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

0: top of the morning, the headlines. Veep pays tribute to late Dr. Scott and third round of oral polio vaccination campaign launched. Vice President Mutale Nalumango has remembered her counterpart, former Vice President Guy Scott, as a dedicated democracy advocate and committed leader to the nation. Mrs. Nalumango expressed that Dr. Scott was a political leader who diligently worked toward the change he envisioned, emphasizing that he should be emulated for his contributions to the country's development. The Vice President made the remarks while offering her condolences to Dr. Guy Scott's widow, Charlotte Scott, at Belvedere Lodge in Lusaka, where the state funeral is being held.
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0: Secretary to the Cabinet, Patrick Kangwa, has launched the final and third round of the oral polio vaccination campaign with an appeal to parents and guardians to ensure that every child under 5 years of age receives a polio vaccine during the campaign. Mr. Kangwa said the launch of the third round demonstrates government's commitment and dedication to safeguarding every child against vaccine-preventable diseases.
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2: Thousands of people have gathered in Delhi ahead of a planned march on Parliament to demand accountability in India's education system. The police have warned of action if protesters try to go ahead. Supporters of the youth-led cockroach movement are demanding the resignation of the education minister over exam paper leaks. Hungary's Prime Minister Peter Modrow has said he'll ask the famous chess player Yuda Polgar to be Hungary's next president. It comes after his government ousted the former incumbent Tomas Sulyok.
1: News 360.
0: The US dollar is trading at 18 kwacha 24 ngwe. The Great British Pound is trading at 24 kwacha 54 ngwe. The euro is trading at 20 kwacha 87 ngwe. And the South African rand is trading at 1 kwacha 10 ngwe. These rates are according to the Bank of Zambia. Please take note that they're indicative and may vary from bank to bank.
1: Rocking Sports.
0: Describing a result as a victory for football might seem a trite cliche, but you won't find any neutrals disagreeing with that description of Spain's win in the 2026 World Cup final. When Ferran Torres slammed the extra-time winner and Rodri lifted the trophy in New Jersey, it's hard to imagine many will have sympathy for Argentina. Spain triumphed a balance of endurance for players and spectators to beat the Argentines and win their second Men's World Cup. On every football metric, and some would say morality too, this was the right result. Spain had 65% possession, an expected goals tally of 1.94, and 20 shots on goal, 11 on target. At the other end, goalkeeper Unai Simon kept his seventh clean sheet in 8 matches as he won the Golden Glove for the tournament's best goalkeeper. Spain conceded just 1 goal at the 2026 World Cup, the fewest conceded by any winning team. The day will experience plenty of sunshine, highs will hit 26 degrees. The night will be clear with lows dropping to 10 degrees. Sunset is expected at 17:53. The headlines. Veep pays tribute to late Dr. Scott and third round of oral polio vaccination campaign launched.
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3: Top of the morning, the headlines. Veep pays tribute to late Dr. Scott and third round of oral polio vaccination campaign launched. Vice President Mutalena Lumango has remembered her counterpart, former Vice President Guy Scott, as a dedicated democracy advocate and committed leader to the nation. Mrs. Nalumango expressed that Dr. Scott was a political leader who diligently worked toward the change he envisioned, emphasizing that he should be emulated for his contributions to the country's development. The Vice President made the remarks while offering her condolences to Dr. Guy Scott's widow, Charlotte Scott, at Belvedere Lodge in Lusaka, where the state funeral is being held.
0: News 360.
3: Secretary to the Cabinet, Patrick Kangwa, has launched the final and third round of the oral polio vaccination campaign with an appeal to parents and guardians to ensure that every child under 5 years of age receives a polio vaccine during the campaign. Mr. Kangwa said the launch of the third round demonstrates government's commitment and dedication to safeguarding every child against vaccine-preventable diseases.
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3: For international news, we monitored the BBC.
4: Thousands of people have gathered in Delhi ahead of a planned march on Parliament to demand accountability in India's education system. The police have warned of action if protesters try to go ahead. Supporters of the youth-led cockroach movement are demanding the resignation of the education minister over exam paper leaks. Hungary's Prime Minister Peter Modjor has said he'll ask the famous chess player Judit Polgár to be Hungary's next president. It comes after his government ousted the former incumbent Tomasz Sulyok.
0: News 360.
3: The US dollar is trading at 18 kwacha 24 ngwe. The Great British pound is trading at 24 kwacha 54 ngwe. The euro is trading at 20 kwacha 87 ngwe. And the South African rand is trading at 1 kwacha 10 ngwe. These rates are according to the Bank of Zambia. Please take note that they're indicative and may vary from bank to bank.
0: Rocking Sports.
3: Describing a result as a victory for football might seem a trite cliche, but you won't find any neutrals disagreeing with that description of Spain's win in the 2026 World Cup final. When Ferran Torres slammed the extra time winner and Rodri lifted the trophy in New Jersey, it's hard to imagine many will have sympathy for Argentina. Spain triumphed a balance of endurance for players and spectators to beat the Argentines and win their second Men's World Cup. On every football metric, and some would say morality too, this was the right result. Spain had 65% possession, an expected goals tally of 1.94, and 20 shots on goal, 11 on target. At the other end, goalkeeper Unai Simon kept his seventh clean sheet in eight matches as he won the Golden Glove for the tournament's best goalkeeper. Spain conceded just one goal at the 2026 World Cup, the fewest conceded by any winning team. The day will experience plenty of sunshine, highs will hit 26 degrees. The night will be clear with lows dropping to 10 degrees. Sunset is expected at 17:53. The headlines. Veep pays tribute to late Dr. Scott and third round of oral polio vaccination campaign launched.
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2: This weekend, the Battle Knockout gets real. It's the three-way Battle Knockout weekend. It's not just music. It's a showdown. Showdown. Showdown. It's the three-way Battle Knockout weekend. Three voices, three minds, three completely different vibes. Mr. Rock, Thrillmatic, TJ. No limits, no genre restrictions. They're bringing their own selections. Any year, any sound, any vibe. Three rounds, track for track, hit for hit. But only one can take the knock.

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1: His voice helped shape a nation. His legacy will endure. Rest well, Dr. Guy Scott.
2: The mantra of the American dream is to advance yourself with hard work, ingenuity, innovation. You can have it all. The frightening reality of the gospel. Jesus does call us to give up everything we have. And he may tell any one of us to sell all of our possessions and give them to the poor. But we don't believe this. If we form Jesus to look like us and be who we want him to be, then even when we gather together and sing our praises and lift our hands, the reality is we are not worshiping the Jesus of the Bible. We are worshiping and singing to ourselves. We have a master who demands radical obedience. A mission that warrants radical urgency. And we do not have time to waste our lives living out a Christian spin on the American dream. The most glorious reason you exist is for the proclamation of the glory of God to the ends of the earth. And it's more than having a nice life. It's about giving our lives and our families and our jobs for the proclamation of the glory of Christ to the ends of the earth. If we're going to live for the sake of 4.5 billion lost people and thousands and thousands and thousands of kids who are dying every day because they don't have food on their table, then that means radical change in our lives and our families. Church. Church, we are plan A, and there is no plan B.
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0: the headlines. Call for stronger collaboration in the fight against GBV and about 1.3 million kwacha released for Kalumbila CFW. The Lusaka Provincial Gender Office says stronger stakeholder collaboration is key in addressing the high number of gender-based violence cases in the province. According to first quarter statistics released last month, Lusaka provided the highest number of GBV cases compared to any part of the country. Speaking on the sidelines of an outreach program at Desai Primary School in Lusaka, organized by Girl Inspiration Group, a non-governmental organization, Lusaka Province Senior Gender Officer Tawo Kangwa noted the rampant rise in incidences GBV that have led to loss of lives. Mrs. Kangwa, however, said more partnerships with stakeholders is important in tackling the vice. She said there are many organizations that champion women's rights and speak against GBV, which provides the government an opportunity to collaborate in bringing an end to the vice.
1: News 360.
0: Government has dispersed about 1.3 million kwacha to Kalumbila District for the implementation of the July 2026 revised Cash for Work program. Assistant Public Relations Officer Betsheba Lubumbe said the allocation reaffirms government's commitment to supporting vulnerable households through temporary employment while improving community infrastructure. Ms. Lubumbe said the recruitment of beneficiaries took place from the 13th of July to the 15th of July 2026 across the district's respective wards after a verification exercise had been conducted before community works commenced this month.
1: News 360.
0: For international news, we monitored the BBC.
2: Nigeria's military has said it's prevented a mass abduction at a school in the northeastern state of Borno. It said fighters from two Islamist groups attacked the girls' school early in the morning. Police officers guarding the school in Monguno are said to have repelled the initial attack. The army says some students were killed after being shot by the attackers. Campaign groups are warning that illegal gold mining is causing a potential environmental catastrophe in several gold-rich countries. The rising price of gold in recent years has caused a surge in non-industrial mining. The campaign group Greenpeace estimates that 100,000 hectares of rainforest has been lost to illegal diggers in the Amazon.
1: News 360.
0: The US dollar is trading at 18 kwacha 24 ngwe. The Great British Pound is trading at 24 kwacha 54 ngwe. The Euro is trading at 20 kwacha 87 ngwe. And the South African Rand is trading at 1 kwacha 10 ngwe. These rates are according to the Bank of Zambia. Please take note that they're indicative and may vary from bank to bank.
1: Rocking Sports.
0: Gary Anderson produced a near-flawless display as he thrashed Ryan Joyce to reach the last 16 of the World Match Play in Blackpool. Scotland's Anderson, the 2018 champion, delivered spectacular finishes of 144 and 141 as he cruised to a 10-2 victory at the Winter Gardens. Former world champion Anderson averaged 109.96 and won the last five legs, with Englishman Joyce having no answer. The day will experience plenty of sun. Highs will hit 26 degrees. The night will be clear with lows dropping to 10 degrees. Sunset is expected at 17:53. The headlines. Call for stronger collaboration in the fight against GBV and about 1.3 million kwacha released for Kalumbila CFW. My name is Temoni Nkata.
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3: 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Brothers and sisters, I want to welcome you back to life. 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
1: The headlines: call for stronger collaboration in the fight against GBV, and about 1.3 million kwacha released for Kalumbila CFW. The Lusaka Provincial Gender Office says stronger stakeholder collaboration is key in addressing the high number of gender-based violence cases in the province. According to first quarter statistics released last month, Lusaka provided the highest number of GBV cases compared to any part of the country. Speaking on the sidelines of an outreach program at Desai Primary School in Lusaka, organized by Girl Inspiration Group, a non-governmental organization, Lusaka Province Senior Gender Officer Tawo Kangwa noted the rampant rise in incidences GBV that have led to loss of lives. Mrs. Kangwa, however, said more partnerships with stakeholders is important in tackling the vice. She said there are many organizations that champion women's rights and speak against GBV, which provides the government an opportunity to collaborate in bringing an end to the vice.
2: News 360.
1: Government has dispersed about 1.3 million kwacha to Kalumbila District for the implementation of the July 2026 revised Cash for Work program. Assistant Public Relations Officer Betsheba Lubumbe said the allocation reaffirms government's commitment to supporting vulnerable households through temporary employment while improving community infrastructure. Ms. Lubumbe said the recruitment of beneficiaries took place from the 13th of July to the 15th of July 2026 across the district's respective wards after a verification exercise had been conducted before community works commenced this month.
2: News 360.
1: For international news, we monitored the BBC.
3: Nigeria's military has said it's prevented a mass abduction at a school in the northeastern state of Borno. It said fighters from two Islamist groups attacked the girls' school early in the morning. Police officers guarding the school in Monguno are said to have repelled the initial attack. The army says some students were killed after being shot by the attackers. Campaign groups are warning that illegal gold mining is causing a potential environmental catastrophe in several gold-rich countries. The rising price of gold in recent years has caused a surge in non-industrial mining. The campaign group Greenpeace estimates that 100,000 hectares of rainforest has been lost to illegal diggers in the Amazon.
2: News 360.
1: The US dollar is trading at 18 kwacha 24 ngwe. The Great British Pound is trading at 24 kwacha 54 ngwe. The Euro is trading at 20 kwacha 87 ngwe. And the South African Rand is trading at 1 kwacha 10 ngwe. These rates are according to the Bank of Zambia. Please take note that they're indicative and may vary from bank to bank.
2: Rocking Sports.
1: Gary Anderson produced a near-flawless display as he thrashed Ryan Joyce to reach the last 16 of the World Match Play in Blackpool. Scotland's Anderson, the 2018 champion, delivered spectacular finishes of 144 and 141 as he cruised to a 10-2 victory at the Winter Gardens. Former world champion Anderson averaged 109.96 and won the last five legs, with Englishman Joyce having no answer. The day will experience plenty of sun, highs will hit 26 degrees, the night will be clear with lows dropping to 10 degrees. Sunset is expected at 17:53. The headlines: call for stronger collaboration in the fight against GBV, and about 1.3 million kwacha released for Kalumbila CFW. My name is Temoni Nkata.
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Today, Zambia remembers one of her finest sons. 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

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Lusaka. Lusaka. Lusaka. His voice helped shape a nation. His legacy will endure. 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
3: 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It's not just music. It's a showdown. Showdown. Showdown. It's the three-way Battle Knockout weekend. Three voices, three minds, three completely different vibes. Mr. Rock, Thrillmatic, TJ. No limits, no genre restrictions. They're bringing their own selections. Any year, any sound, any vibe. Three rounds, track for track, hit for hit, but only one can take the knock.

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3: This message has been approved by Musaiwale Mulewa, the United Party for National Development, aspiring MP for Lusaka Central 2026.
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4: The headlines: call for stronger collaboration in the fight against GBV, and about 1.3 million kwacha released for Kalumbila CFW. The Lusaka Provincial Gender Office says stronger stakeholder collaboration is key in addressing the high number of gender-based violence cases in the province. According to first quarter statistics released last month, Lusaka provided the highest number of GBV cases compared to any part of the country. Speaking on the sidelines of an outreach program at Desai Primary School in Lusaka, organized by Girl Inspiration Group, a non-governmental organization, Lusaka Province Senior Gender Officer Tawo Kangwa noted the rampant rise in incidences GBV that have led to loss of lives. Mrs. Kangwa, however, said more partnerships with stakeholders is important in tackling the vice. She said there are many organizations that champion women's rights and speak against GBV, which provides the government an opportunity to collaborate in bringing an end to the vice.
1: News 360.
4: Government has disbursed about 1.3 million kwacha to Kalumbila District for the implementation of the July 2026 revised Cash for Work program. Assistant Public Relations Officer Betsheba Lubumbe said the allocation reaffirms government's commitment to supporting vulnerable households through temporary employment while improving community infrastructure. Ms. Lubumbe said the recruitment of beneficiaries took place from the 13th of July to the 15th of July 2026 across the district's respective wards after a verification exercise had been conducted before community works commenced this month.
1: News 360.
4: For international news, we monitored the BBC.
5: Nigeria's military has said it's prevented a mass abduction at a school in the northeastern state of Borno. It said fighters from two Islamist groups attacked the girls' school early in the morning. Police officers guarding the school in Monguno are said to have repelled the initial attack. The army says some students were killed after being shot by the attackers. Campaign groups are warning that illegal gold mining is causing a potential environmental catastrophe in several gold-rich countries. The rising price of gold in recent years has caused a surge in non-industrial mining. The campaign group Greenpeace estimates that 100,000 hectares of rainforest has been lost to illegal diggers in the Amazon.
1: News 360.
4: The US dollar is trading at 18 kwacha 24 ngwe. The Great British Pound is trading at 24 kwacha 54 ngwe. The Euro is trading at 20 kwacha 87 ngwe. And the South African Rand is trading at 1 kwacha 10 ngwe. These rates are according to the Bank of Zambia. Please take note that they're indicative and may vary from bank to bank.
1: Rocking Sports.
4: Gary Anderson produced a near-flawless display as he thrashed Ryan Joyce to reach the last 16 of the World Match Play in Blackpool. Scotland's Anderson, the 2018 champion, delivered spectacular finishes of 144 and 141 as he cruised to a 10-2 victory at the Winter Gardens. Former world champion Anderson averaged 109.96 and won the last five legs, with Englishman Joyce having no answer. The day will experience plenty of sun, highs will hit 26 degrees. The night will be clear with lows dropping to 10 degrees. Sunset is expected at 17:53. The headlines: call for stronger collaboration in the fight against GBV, and about 1.3 million kwacha released for Kalumbila CFW. My name is Temoni Nkata.
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1: A leader who broke barriers. A servant of the people. Forever remembered. Dr. Guy Scott.
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0: the headlines. Call for stronger collaboration in the fight against GBV and about 1.3 million kwacha released for Kalumbila CFW. The Lusaka Provincial Gender Office says stronger stakeholder collaboration is key in addressing the high number of gender-based violence cases in the province. According to first quarter statistics released last month, Lusaka provided the highest number of GBV cases compared to any part of the country. Speaking on the sidelines of an outreach program at Desai Primary School in Lusaka, organized by Girl Inspiration Group, a non-governmental organization, Lusaka Province Senior Gender Officer Tawo Kangwa noted the rampant rise in incidences GBV that have led to loss of lives. Mrs. Kangwa, however, said more partnerships with stakeholders is important in tackling the vice. She said there are many organizations that champion women's rights and speak against GBV, which provides the government an opportunity to collaborate in bringing an end to the vice.
1: News 360.
0: Government has dispersed about 1.3 million kwacha to Kalumbila District for the implementation of the July 2026 revised Cash for Work program. Assistant Public Relations Officer Betsheba Lubumbe said the allocation reaffirms government's commitment to supporting vulnerable households through temporary employment while improving community infrastructure. Ms. Lubumbe said the recruitment of beneficiaries took place from the 13th of July to the 15th of July 2026 across the district's respective wards after a verification exercise had been conducted before community works commenced this month.
1: News 360.
0: For international news, we monitored the BBC.
2: Nigeria's military has said it's prevented a mass abduction at a school in the northeastern state of Borno. It said fighters from two Islamist groups attacked the girls' school early in the morning. Police officers guarding the school in Monguno are said to have repelled the initial attack. The army says some students were killed after being shot by the attackers. Campaign groups are warning that illegal gold mining is causing a potential environmental catastrophe in several gold-rich countries. The rising price of gold in recent years has caused a surge in non-industrial mining. The campaign group Greenpeace estimates that 100,000 hectares of rainforest has been lost to illegal diggers in the Amazon.
1: News 360.
0: The US dollar is trading at 18 kwacha 24 ngwe. The Great British Pound is trading at 24 kwacha 54 ngwe. The Euro is trading at 20 kwacha 87 ngwe. And the South African Rand is trading at 1 kwacha 10 ngwe. These rates are according to the Bank of Zambia. Please take note that they're indicative and may vary from bank to bank.
1: Rocking Sports.
0: Gary Anderson produced a near-flawless display as he thrashed Ryan Joyce to reach the last 16 of the World Match Play in Blackpool. Scotland's Anderson, the 2018 champion, delivered spectacular finishes of 144 and 141 as he cruised to a 10-2 victory at the Winter Gardens. Former world champion Anderson averaged 109.96 and won the last five legs, with Englishman Joyce having no answer. The day will experience plenty of sun. Highs will hit 26 degrees. The night will be clear with lows dropping to 10 degrees. Sunset is expected at 17:53. The headlines. Call for stronger collaboration in the fight against GBV and about 1.3 million kwacha released for Kalumbila CFW. My name is Temoni Nkata.
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1: 5 years ago, Zambia chose a new direction. 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
0: 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This weekend, the Battle Knockout gets real. It's the three-way Battle Knockout weekend. It's not just music. It's a showdown. Showdown. Showdown. It's the three-way Battle Knockout weekend. Three voices, three minds, three completely different vibes. Mr. Rock, Thrillmatic, TJ. No limits, no genre restrictions. They're bringing their own selections. Any year, any sound.

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1: The headlines. Kasama Council reaffirms commitment to sustainable waste management, and Chinsali farmers urge to be patient over FRA crop prices. The Kasama Municipal Council has reaffirmed its commitment to sustainable waste management. The council has cited progress that has been made in transforming the municipal dump site into a managed facility. Council Public Relations Manager Charity Chaiwila says the local authority has partnered with stakeholders to introduce controlled disposal measures, recycling initiatives, and community awareness programs aimed at safeguarding public health and the environment. Ms. Chaiwila said this in an interview with Zanice in Kasama today.
2: News 360.
1: The Farmers Association in Chinsali District in Muchinga Province has urged farmers to exercise patience amid the wait for the Food Reserve Agency to announce the crop buying price for the 2026 crop marketing season. Chinsali District Farmers Association Chairperson Lakson Kwangu acknowledged that the announcement of the maize floor price has taken time and advised farmers to remain patient. Mr. Kwangu made these remarks in an interview with Zanice in Chinsali. Mr. Kwangu has since called on the FRA to announce the crop buying price as soon as possible, saying swift announcement of the crop buying price is imperative as it will help farmers who depend on selling their produce to the agency to plan effectively.
2: News 360.
1: For international news, we monitored the BBC.
3: Andy Burnham is about to become Britain's 7th Prime Minister in 10 years. He's replacing Keir Starmer, who's formally stepped down in the past half hour by offering his resignation to King Charles. In his final address outside Downing Street, Sir Keir said he was proud of everything he'd achieved. Football fans across Spain have been celebrating victory at the World Cup. The men's team won the tournament for the second time by beating Argentina 1-0 in the final in New Jersey. Donald Trump says Iran has been hit very hard by the 9th night in a row of US airstrikes. Iran, meanwhile, has continued to target US interests in the Gulf.
2: News 360.
1: The US dollar is trading at 18 kwacha 24 ngwe. The Great British pound, 24 kwacha 54 ngwe. The euro is trading at 20 kwacha 87 ngwe. And the South African rand, 1 kwacha 10 ngwe. These rates are according to the Bank of Zambia. Please take note, they are indicative and may vary from bank to bank.
2: Rocking Sports.
1: Kylian Mbappe has become the first player to win the World Cup Golden Boot twice after earning the award for top scorer of the 2026 tournament. The France forward netted 10 goals in 8 games to edge out Lionel Messi in a high-quality race. Having struck 8 times to finish top scorer at Qatar 2022, Mbappe has won the Golden Boot in back-to-back World Cups. The 27-year-old was the first man to reach double figures for World Cup goals since Gerd Müller for West Germany in 1970. Only Just Fontaine, who hit 13 for France in 1958, and Hungary's Sandor Kosis with 11 in 1954 have scored more individual goals in a single tournament. Mbappe is also now the men's World Cup all-time top scorer with 22 goals, one ahead of Messi. There has been plenty of sun today with the highs peaking at 26 degrees Celsius. Tonight will be clear with the temperature dropping to as low as 10 degrees Celsius. The headlines. Kasama Council reaffirms commitment to sustainable waste management, and Chinsali farmers urge to be patient over FRA crop prices. My name is Terence Makondo.
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1: A statesman, a patriot, a man who served Zambia with distinction. 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
2: The headlines. Kasama Council reaffirms commitment to sustainable waste management, and Chinsali farmers urge to be patient over FRA crop prices. The Kasama Municipal Council has reaffirmed its commitment to sustainable waste management. The council has cited progress that has been made in transforming the municipal dump site into a managed facility. Council Public Relations Manager Charity Chaiwila says the local authority has partnered with stakeholders to introduce controlled disposal measures, recycling initiatives, and community awareness programs aimed at safeguarding public health and the environment. Ms. Chaiwila said this in an interview with Zanice in Kasama today.
3: News 360.
2: The Farmers Association in Chinsali District in Muchinga Province has urged farmers to exercise patience amid the wait for the Food Reserve Agency to announce the crop buying price for the 2026 crop marketing season. Chinsali District Farmers Association Chairperson Lakson Kwangu acknowledged that the announcement of the maize floor price has taken time and advised farmers to remain patient. Mr. Kwangu made these remarks in an interview with Zanice in Chinsali. Mr. Kwangu has since called on the FRA to announce the crop buying price as soon as possible, saying swift announcement of the crop buying price is imperative as it will help farmers who depend on selling their produce to the agency to plan effectively.
3: News 360.
2: For international news, we monitored the BBC.
4: Andy Burnham is about to become Britain's seventh Prime Minister in 10 years. He's replacing Keir Starmer, who's formally stepped down in the past half hour by offering his resignation to King Charles. In his final address outside Downing Street, Sir Keir said he was proud of everything he'd achieved. Football fans across Spain have been celebrating victory at the World Cup. The men's team won the tournament for the second time by beating Argentina 1-0 in the final in New Jersey. Donald Trump says Iran has been hit very hard by the ninth night in a row of US airstrikes. Iran, meanwhile, has continued to target US interests in the Gulf.
3: News 360.
2: The US dollar is trading at 18 kwacha 24 ngwe. The Great British pound, 24 kwacha 54 ngwe. The euro is trading at 20 kwacha 87 ngwe. And the South African rand, 1 kwacha 10 ngwe. These rates are according to the Bank of Zambia. Please take note, they are indicative and may vary from bank to bank.
3: Rocking Sports.
2: Kylian Mbappe has become the first player to win the World Cup Golden Boot twice after earning the award for top scorer of the 2026 tournament. The France forward netted 10 goals in 8 games to edge out Lionel Messi in a high-quality race. Having struck 8 times to finish top scorer at Qatar 2022, Mbappe has won the Golden Boot in back-to-back World Cups. The 27-year-old was the first man to reach double figures for World Cup goals since Gerd Müller for West Germany in 1970. Only Just Fontaine, who hit 13 for France in 1958, and Hungary's Sandor Kosis with 11 in 1954 have scored more individual goals in a single tournament. Mbappe is also now the men's World Cup all-time top scorer with 22 goals, one ahead of Messi. There has been plenty of sun today with the highs peaking at 26 degrees Celsius. Tonight will be clear with the temperature dropping to as low as 10 degrees Celsius. The headlines. 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
1: 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It's the three-way Battle Knockout weekend. Three voices, three minds, three completely different vibes. Mr. Rock, Thrillmatic, TJ. No limits, no genre restrictions. They're bringing their own selections. 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
1: The headlines. Kasama Council reaffirms commitment to sustainable waste management. And Chinsali farmers urge to be patient over FRA crop prices. The Kasama Municipal Council has reaffirmed its commitment to sustainable waste management. The council has cited progress that has been made in transforming the municipal dump site into a managed facility. Council Public Relations Manager Charity Chaiwila says the local authority has partnered with stakeholders to introduce controlled disposal measures, recycling initiatives, and community awareness programs aimed at safeguarding public health and the environment. Ms. Chaiwila said this in an interview with Zanice in Kasama today.
2: News 360.
1: The Farmers Association in Chinsali District in Muchinga Province has urged farmers to exercise patience amid the wait for the Food Reserve Agency to announce the crop buying price for the 2026 crop marketing season. Chinsali District Farmers Association Chairperson Lakson Kwangu acknowledged that the announcement of the maize floor price has taken time and advised farmers to remain patient. Mr. Kwangu made these remarks in an interview with Zanice in Chinsali. Mr. Kwangu has since called on the FRA to announce the crop buying price as soon as possible, saying swift announcement of the crop buying price is imperative as it will help farmers who depend on selling their produce to the agency to plan effectively.
2: News 360.
1: For international news, we monitored the BBC.
3: Andy Burnham is about to become Britain's seventh Prime Minister in 10 years. He's replacing Keir Starmer, who's formally stepped down in the past half hour by offering his resignation to King Charles. In his final address outside Downing Street, Sir Keir said he was proud of everything he'd achieved. Football fans across Spain have been celebrating victory at the World Cup. The men's team won the tournament for the second time by beating Argentina 1-0 in the final in New Jersey. Donald Trump says Iran has been hit very hard by the ninth night in a row of US airstrikes. Iran, meanwhile, has continued to target US interests in the Gulf.
2: News 360.
1: The US dollar is trading at 18 kwacha 24 ngwe. The Great British pound, 24 kwacha 54 ngwe. The euro is trading at 20 kwacha 87 ngwe. And the South African rand, 1 kwacha 10 ngwe. These rates are according to the Bank of Zambia. Please take note, they are indicative and may vary from bank to bank.
2: Rocking Sports.
1: Kylian Mbappe has become the first player to win the World Cup Golden Boot twice after earning the award for top scorer of the 2026 tournament. The France forward netted 10 goals in 8 games to edge out Lionel Messi in a high-quality race. Having struck 8 times to finish top scorer at Qatar 2022, Mbappe has won the Golden Boot in back-to-back World Cups. The 27-year-old was the first man to reach double figures for World Cup goals since Gerd Müller for West Germany in 1970. Only Just Fontaine, who hit 13 for France in 1958, and Hungary's Sándor Kocsis with 11 in 1954, have scored more individual goals in a single tournament. Mbappe is also now the men's World Cup all-time top scorer with 22 goals, one ahead of Messi. There has been plenty of sun today with the highs peaking at 26 degrees Celsius. Tonight will be clear, with the temperature dropping to as low as 10 degrees Celsius. The headlines. Kasama Council reaffirms commitment to sustainable waste management. And Chinsali farmers urge to be patient over FRA crop prices. My name is Terence Makondo.
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Today, Zambia remembers one of her finest sons. 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
1: The headlines. Kasama Council reaffirms commitment to sustainable waste management. And Chinsali farmers urge to be patient over FRA crop prices. The Kasama Municipal Council has reaffirmed its commitment to sustainable waste management. The council has cited progress that has been made in transforming the municipal dump site into a managed facility. Council Public Relations Manager Charity Chaiwila says the local authority has partnered with stakeholders to introduce controlled disposal measures, recycling initiatives, and community awareness programs aimed at safeguarding public health and the environment. Ms. Chaiwila said this in an interview with Zanice in Kasama today.
2: News 360.
1: The Farmers Association in Chinsali District in Muchinga Province has urged farmers to exercise patience amid the wait for the Food Reserve Agency to announce the crop buying price for the 2026 crop marketing season. Chinsali District Farmers Association Chairperson Lakson Kwangu acknowledged that the announcement of the maize floor price has taken time and advised farmers to remain patient. Mr. Kwangu made these remarks in an interview with Zanice in Chinsali. Mr. Kwangu has since called on the FRA to announce the crop buying price as soon as possible, saying swift announcement of the crop buying price is imperative as it will help farmers who depend on selling their produce to the agency to plan effectively.
2: News 360.
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3: Andy Burnham is about to become Britain's seventh Prime Minister in 10 years. He's replacing Keir Starmer, who's formally stepped down in the past half hour by offering his resignation to King Charles. In his final address outside Downing Street, Sir Keir said he was proud of everything he'd achieved. Football fans across Spain have been celebrating victory at the World Cup. The men's team won the tournament for the second time by beating Argentina 1-0 in the final in New Jersey. Donald Trump says Iran has been hit very hard by the ninth night in a row of US airstrikes. Iran, meanwhile, has continued to target US interests in the Gulf.
2: News 360.
1: The US dollar is trading at 18 kwacha 24 ngwe. The Great British pound, 24 kwacha 54 ngwe. The euro is trading at 20 kwacha 87 ngwe. And the South African rand, 1 kwacha 10 ngwe. These rates are according to the Bank of Zambia. Please take note, they are indicative and may vary from bank to bank.
2: Rocking Sports.
1: Kylian Mbappe has become the first player to win the World Cup Golden Boot twice after earning the award for top scorer of the 2026 tournament. The France forward netted 10 goals in 8 games to edge out Lionel Messi in a high-quality race. Having struck 8 times to finish top scorer at Qatar 2022, Mbappe has won the Golden Boot in back-to-back World Cups. The 27-year-old was the first man to reach double figures for World Cup goals since Gerd Müller for West Germany in 1970. Only Just Fontaine, who hit 13 for France in 1958, and Hungary's Sandor Kosis with 11 in 1954 have scored more individual goals in a single tournament. Mbappe is also now the men's World Cup all-time top scorer with 22 goals, one ahead of Messi. There has been plenty of sun today with the highs peaking at 26 degrees Celsius. Tonight will be clear with the temperature dropping to as low as 10 degrees Celsius. 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
1: 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Mr. Rock, Thrillmatic, DJ. 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

of Fallen Angels is the group that went with Lucifer. 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
1: Groski, you know what I'm saying? 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
1: Well, you know this one goes. It's Robin Thicke alongside Mr. Lover.

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Ask Pluto Bank of 21, you

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